0: So klingt Hitradio RTL.
1: 80er.
0: We don't need another hero. 90er. This is the rhythm of the night. Oh, night. Oh, yeah. 100% Sachsen-Sachsen.

women like me. 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Get a look at Malapit on me. Style has never seen that makes you wanna grab and hold and squeeze real tight. Who's gonna be the one to save you from yourself?

If you saw me crying, would you save my soul tonight? Would you tremble if I touched your lips? Or would you laugh? Oh, please tell me this.